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0: 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Rob Payer is my name. We got us a blues party tonight, people. The second to last day of May 2026. Summertime is a-coming. And that was Michael Van Merwick with Keep Sinking. Right before that, Why Are People Like That? From Junior Wells. Great, great songs right there, back to back. Some wonderful stuff coming up. Some, first big set from Bobby Bloopland, Carl Weathersby. Got some Kenny Neal, Mark Hummel, Muddy Waters. And to kick us all off, here's Memphis Slim, taking you to Memphis Slim, USA, right here on WBRH.
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0: 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Hope you're having a wonderful Saturday night, and I, as always, ask you to please be safe if you're out running the roads tonight. Albert King kicking off 3 in a row with Oh Pretty Woman. This hour of music's brought to you by the following underwriters and blues lovers like you. We'll be coming right back.
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0: 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We got some B.B. King on the radio before that. I Got Some Help I Don't Need. And Albert King up at the top with Oh Pretty Woman. Mighty fine set. Mighty fine. Phil Guy, brother of Buddy and Sam Guy. Going to be kicking off the next hour of music with Help Wanted Blues. This hour of music's brought to you by the following underwriters and blues lovers like you.
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Yeah, you know that tune. That was Room Full of Blues doing their arrangement of New Orleans, which sounds a lot like the Gary U.S. Bonds version, which sounded a lot like the Blazer Boy version, the first one that came out of New Orleans. Phil Guy, before that, Help Wanted Blues. Welcome, one and all, to the 9 o'clock hour. 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And my name is Rob. I hope you're having a great Saturday night out there. Stick around. I got some good ones picked out for you in this next set. T-Bone Walker, Sugar Pie DeSanto, Clarence Gatemouth Brown, Elvin Bishop's Big Fun Trio. And to get us going, we heard a little B.B. King in the last hour. Let's team up B.B. and Eric Clapton from their Riding with the King album. This is 10 Long Years right here on Red Stick Blues.

We knew Wolf and Buddy and Sonny Boy too. We had a mighty fine time. You know, we were just, well, breaking all the rules. We're glad you came to see us.

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This is Kenny Acosta coming to you live from Red Stick Blues on 90.3 FM WBRH.

0: Sounding good, sounding good. Making our way through the 9 o'clock hour on this fine Saturday night, the last Saturday of May 2026. And I hope you are enjoying the music tonight. Thank you so much for tuning in to Red Stick Blues here on WBRH 90.3 FM and online at WBRH.org. The last leg of our Rhythm and Blues Saturday programming, which actually starts at 6 in the morning. You can leave it on all day long. Blues, soul, rhythm and blues, rock and roll, and all the great music of Louisiana. Speaking of which, Lil Buck Senegal kicking off our next set with Buckin' for Your Love. 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

0: There's the great Johnny Johnson, longtime session player with Chuck Berry. That one was called Francis. We heard Arthur Guitar Kelly before that. Kelly's Killer. That was a live recording, I believe recorded at the Speakeasy here in Baton Rouge, Louisiana in the early 1970s. And Lil Buck Senegal before that with Buckin' for Your Love. We're going to jump on into the 10 o'clock hour with Johnny Sansone. Song is called Without Love. This hour of music's brought to you by the following underwriters and blues lovers like you. We'll be right back.
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Johnny Sansone out of New Orleans before that, and Without Love. Sounding good. We're going to hear some of the ladies coming up. We've got some Hannah PK picked out, some Maddie Arlt, and here is one from Sandra Hall. This one's called Back in the Streets Again, right here on Red Stick Blues.

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0: 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Elvin Bishop and Smokey Smothers teaming up on the Little Red Rooster next. 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
1: It's the mighty Sam McClain, and I can't stand it. Charlie Musselwhite before that, My Road Lies in Darkness, and Elvin Bishop and Smokey Smothers teaming up on Little Red Rooster. Sounding good. Oh, folks, don't touch that dial. About to drop our next hour of blues music. Tinsley Ellis is going to be kicking us off with Lowland of Sorrow. Stick around. Talk about the blues. This hour of music's brought to you by the following underwriters and blues lovers like you.
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Welcome one and all to the 11 o'clock hour. You're WBRH Baton Rouge, Red Stick Blues on the radio. Yeah, it's our final hour of music. We heard Tinsley Ellis right before Champion Jack with Lowland of Sorrow. All right, here's what I got picked out for this next big set. The Holmes Brothers, Little Walter, Sue Foley, Albert King, Sugar Blue. And to get us going, we're going up to Chicago. Here are the Cashbox.

0: 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I know we got some fun.
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Hello, Central. 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

0: Yeah. Talk about the blues on a Saturday night. Sounding good. 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I want to say thank you very much to everybody for staying up late with us every single Saturday night, 8 to the midnight hour. Right before this show at 7 o'clock, we have a really excellent Louisiana music show called Bon Ton Roulé. Like all of our Saturday shows, produced in-house right here on WBRH. We're coming up to our final three in a row, B.B. King. First up, with You Better Not Look Down. This hour of music's brought to you by the following underwriters and blues lovers like you.
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0: Nice. That's a nice one. Before This Song Is Over from Eddie Chief Clearwater. Carl Rutherford before that. Long Black Limousine and B.B. King with Better Not Look Down. Folks, that's going to wrap things up for Red Stick Blues tonight. Y'all come on back next Saturday, 8 to the midnight hour. We'll do it all over again. If you got to keep your blues party going, flip over to KBRH Terrestrial Radio. 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Keep the blues going till the sun comes up on a Sunday morning and beyond. Or if you want to hear some real cool jazz, don't touch that dial, baby. As soon as we hit midnight, I'm flipping the switch. 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

0: I can remember having coming to make or break, you know, in jazz, and saying to myself, now how should I attack this practical problem of becoming a jazz musician as a making a living and so on. And I said, well, ultimately I came to the conclusion that all I must do is take care of the music. And if I really do that, somebody's going to come and open the door of the closet and say, hey, we're looking for you.
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0: Nothing could be grander than to be in Louisiana
1: 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In the morning.
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0: This hour of Classic Jazz Sunday is brought to you by the following underwriters. 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

Hello again, you're swinging down the lane with David Miller. Today I greet listeners to station KCHW, broadcasting from Chewelah, Washington. I remind all listeners that we're coming to the end of the school year, and so we present a final exam, a test of your knowledge about big band trivia. It is well known that many performers adopt a stage name, and your challenge is to match a female vocalist's stage name with her real name. Here's how it works. I will give you the individual's birth name, and you come up with her stage name. To make it a bit easier, I'll give you the opportunity to hear one of her recordings before I provide the answer. So, here we go with a recording that features a vocal by Norma Dolores Engstrom.

That was an easy one, wasn't it? Peggy Lee, from her days as vocalist with the Benny Goodman Orchestra. Here comes number two. Her birth name was Anita Bell Cotton.

You're doing very well on the exam. I can just feel it. Yes, of course, that was Anita O'Day singing That's What You Think with the Gene Krupa Orchestra. Our next mystery vocalist was given the name Evelyn Nelson at her birth, although some sources indicate she was Evelyn Underhill. Listen as she sings with the Orrin Tucker Orchestra.

0: Did you come up with her stage name? I once interviewed Orrin Tucker, who explained that he was the one to come up with Evelyn Nelson's stage name.
1: We had kicked names. Finally, I said, I have the name for her. She was in the car. And I said, please don't say that you won't accept it. So she was scared to death, you know. I said, don't be frightened when I tell you about this name, because it's going to be a shock, you know. You haven't thought about what you might like, and might not appeal to you. But I said, I'd like to change your name to, and she held her breath, I said, Bonnie Baker. She had to digest that. Finally, she said, well, if you want that, well, that's, she was being cooperative, you know. Our first radio show, I decided that it's got to be a little bit more than Bonnie Baker. That's too abrupt. I said, is it okay if I call you Wee Bonnie Baker? She said, oh, that'd be cute. So,
0: you're swinging down the lane with David Miller. How are you doing on the exam? Here's your next challenge, to come up with the stage name of Catherine Laverne Starks. Think about it while we listen to one of her most popular recordings.

Yes, you got that one right. Catherine Starks became so much better known as K-Star. Now let's move on to Frieda Lipschitz, who changed her name to Frieda Gibson during the brief time that she sang with the Artie Shaw Orchestra. She adopted another stage name later on when she went out on her own. Here is one of her most noted recordings.

Yes, that's right. You just heard Georgia Gibbs singing Kiss of Fire. Let me try you out with another exam question. She was born as Shirley Luster. Years later, she was hired as vocalist with the Stan Kenton Orchestra. What was her stage name? Think about that as we listen to her singing, Are You Livin', Old Man?

born Shirley Luster, we know her so much better as June Christie. We have one more famous female vocalist, a young lady who was born into the Gum family in Grand Rapids, Minnesota. Listen as Frances Ethel Gum serenades her idol, actor Clark Gable.

want you, Mr. Cable. I don't want to bother you. Guess you've got a lot of girls to tell you the same thing. And if you don't want to read this, well, you don't have to. But I just had to tell you about the time I saw you, and it happened one night. That was the first time I ever saw you. And I knew right then you were the nicest fella in the movies. I guess it was because you acted so natural-like. Oh, not like a real actor at all, but just like any fella you meet at school or at a party. And then one time I saw you in a picture with Joan Crawford. And I had to cry a little, because you loved her so much, and you couldn't have her. Well, not till the end of the picture, anyway. And then one time I saw you in person. You were going to the Coconut Grove one night, and I was standing there when you got out of your car, and you almost knocked me down. Oh, but it wasn't your fault. No, I was in the way. But you looked at me, and you smiled. Yeah, you smiled right at me as if you meant it. And I cried all the way home just because you smiled at me for being in your way. Oh, I'll never forget it, Mr. Gable. Honest Injun, you're my favorite actor.

Okay, you figured out that Francis Gumm became famous worldwide when Judy Garland starred in The Wizard of Oz. You've done very well. Now I'm going to turn to male performers, and the exam gets even more difficult. I will play recordings by a half dozen or more male artists. Your assignment is to come up with their real first name. Ready? Here are two familiar stars of the big band era, Glenn Miller and Tex Beneke. Your task, give me the first names of each of these gentlemen, as Tex, longtime singer with the Miller Band, salutes a gal named Ida.

Yes, Tex Beneke's real first name was Gordon. And as for Glenn Miller, he was named Alton Glenn Miller, with Alton borrowed from Alton B. Parker, who was the Democratic presidential nominee in 1904, the year when Glenn was born. Let's listen now to a silly recording of Cocktails for Two by Spike Jonze and the City Slickers. Your assignment: provide Spike's real first name.

0: Secluded rendezvous.
1: Whoopee!
0: That overlooks the avenue. With someone sharing a delightful chat of this and that and cocktails for two. As we enjoy a cigarette to some exquisite chansonnette. Two hands are sure to slide.

Ready for the answer? Spike Jones was given the name Lindley Armstrong Jones at birth. And now we'll do the same thing as we listen to Night Train by Buddy Morrow. What was Buddy's real first name? And for extra credit, what was his last name at birth?

As for Buddy Morrow, his birth name was Muni, M-U-N-I, and his last name was Zudikoff. Now we hear a delightful number from the Ray Noble Orchestra, including a vocal by Buddy Clark. Again, you will get extra credit if you give the real first and last names of Mr. Clark.

0: Hello, cutie. What's your name?
1: Fresh. I don't talk to strangers.
0: Oh, I'm no stranger. Been waiting every evening for you to walk by.
1: Keep waiting. I'm still walking.
0: Oh, what's your name?
1: None of your business.
0: Pretty name. But I'll just call you Linda.
1: Well, how did you guess?

0: Well, this is where I live.
1: Well, could I see you again sometime?
0: Maybe.
1: How about Saturday night?
0: Well...
1: Shall I pick you up at 8?
0: Okay.
1: Oh, boy, that's a date.
0: Bye now.

That was Samuel Goldberg, better known to his myriad fans as Buddy Clark. We move on now to Bing Crosby. Certainly the word Bing was not included on his birth certificate. Come up with his real first name as he's joined by the Andrews sisters.

Harry Lillis Crosby, singing with the Andrews Sisters. Moving on now, he was known to millions of music fans worldwide as Duke Ellington. But what was his actual first name? While you think about that, listen to his orchestra playing the tune that is not usually associated with him. It's an extended version of Count Basie's composition, 1 O'Clock Jump.

0: That was the band led by Edward Kennedy Ellington, playing a composition by William Basie. You're swinging down the lane with David Miller.
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0: We're coming to the end of a school year, and you are excelling as you take your final exam. We have another challenge for you as we listen to a recording by ace trumpeter Ziggy Elman. Again, I'll be looking for you to supply both first and last names on his birth certificate as we hear him play Zaggin' with Zig. And then we'll follow up with Groovin' High, played by another trumpeter, Dizzy Gillespie.

ready for the answers? First, it was Harry Finkelman, followed up by John Birks Gillespie. I see time is almost up on our final exam. One more question, and if you get it right, you will receive A+ on the exam. What was Chick Webb's real first name? While you ponder that one, listen to his band with an instrumental titled That Naughty Waltz.

You have just heard a recording by the band led by William Henry Webb, known to swing fans as Chick. But you knew that, didn't you? For a playlist, visit our website swingindownthelane.com and plan now to tune in again next week to go swinging down the lane with David Miller.

0: This hour of Classic Jazz Sunday is brought to you by the following underwriters. 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
5: Good morning. 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

Good morning and welcome to Music on the Sunny Side. This is your host, Gerald Lively, with 3 hours of big band and beyond. Before we get into the music, though, let me tell you that if you have not checked lately or if you haven't been outside, we are experiencing some very bad weather, lots of rain and lots to come. It has just started. So if you're planning to go somewhere this morning, keep in mind that there may be water on the streets and things like that. We never know, but it looks like there's a lot of rain on the way. But if you're going to stay home and listen to music, well, no problem. I've got 3 hours of really good music for you. We're going to have in the first hour something called Telephone Exchanges in Popular Music. Now, what in the world could that be? Well, stay tuned and you'll find out. We're also going to hear Larry Logan, a great harmonica player. I was introduced to his music by Dr. Hippolyte Landry, and I'm going to play two selections from a CD that Mr. Logan made. And also in this hour, we're going to listen to some music from a CD called Beethoven Wrote It, But It Swings. Lots of music, and that's only the first hour. Let's start out with Kate Smith with Jack Miller and his orchestra, and there'll be bluebirds over the white cliffs of Dover.

0: Hubba, hubba, hubba, I just got in.
1: A hubba, hubba, hubba, oh, give me some skin.
0: Well, you're looking mighty pretty, Miss Curly Locks.
1: I'm the gravel Gertie of the Bobby Sox.
0: I'm the yatta, yatta, yatta, you talk big.
1: Well, I'm the fresh tomato, you can't dig.

There's our opening set. We started out with Kate Smith, and there'll be Bluebirds Over the White Cliffs of Dover. Then we had Wonder When My Baby's Coming Home, featuring Helen O'Connell with Jimmy Dorsey and his orchestra. Then we had Perry Como and the Satisfiers with Russ Case and his orchestra. And Dig You Later, a hubba, hubba, hubba. And then finally we had Among My Souvenirs with the great Louis Armstrong. Let me clarify something. We record all of the programs that we do these days for future broadcast, and if you're not hearing this one on May 19th, 2019, you're listening to a rebroadcast. And I had mentioned the weather, and I'll mention it again for two reasons. One, you need to know what's going on, and the other is that you may hear thunder. It is really raining, and there's lots of lightning and thunder, so that's what's going on. And again, if you're going somewhere, be very careful, please, and watch out for high water on the roads. And now let's get back to the music. We will start another set of four with Mary Martin and Kiss the Boys Goodbye.

then kiss me twice, then kiss me once again. It's been a long, long time. Haven't felt like this, my dear, since I can't remember when.

That's our second set of four songs for the morning, and the first featured Mary Martin and Kiss the Boys Goodbye. Then we had One for My Baby and One More for the Road featuring Lena Horne with Horace Henderson and his orchestra. The third was It's Been a Long, Long Time that featured Bing Crosby with the Les Paul, or with Les Paul and his trio. And finally, we had the great Frank Sinatra with Tommy Dorsey and his orchestra and I Think of You. Now it's time for something I was telling you about earlier. This is a little set that is entitled Telephone Exchanges in Popular Music. When the Bell Telephone Company went to seven-digit phone numbers many years ago, it was decided that seven numbers were too difficult to remember. So instead of having people remember 3512345, for example, they used the word Elgin and then added 12345 after it. And when you would see the name Elgin, it would be capital E and capital L. If you look at a telephone dial, you'll see that the E is one of the letters attached or associated with the 3, and L is one of the letters associated with the 5. It was understood that the first two letters of Elgin, E and L, would replace the 3 and 5. Here in Baton Rouge, I don't know if you remember this, but we had three exchanges that I can remember: Elgin, Dickens, and Walnut. Here are two songs that have the names of telephone exchanges in their titles.

Lynn Miller and his orchestra with Pennsylvania 65,000, the first of our telephone exchange in popular music selections. We've got three. That was the first. The second one is something by a guy named Hawkshaw Hawkins. He was a country music singer, and he put out a number called Lonesome 77203. On March 5th, 1963, Hawkshaw Hawkins, who was born Harold Franklin Hawkins, along with Cowboy Copas and Patsy Cline, were flying back to Nashville after performing in a memorial concert in Kansas City, Kansas, for a DJ named Cactus Jack Call. The plane, a Piper Comanche, crashed in bad weather about 90 miles from Nashville, killing the three singers and the pilot. The really odd thing was that Hawkshaw was supposed to fly back to Nashville on a commercial flight, but gave his ticket to Billy Walker, another performer at the memorial, who had to get back to Nashville quickly because of an emergency. Instead of a later commercial flight, Hawkshaw took Walker's seat on the ill-fated Piper Comanche that Walker was supposed to fly back in. Hawkshaw Hawkins was only 41 when he died. Cowboy Copas was 49, and Patsy Cline was a mere 30 years old. Hawkins' son, Harold Franklin II, was born a month after the crash. Here is Hawkshaw Hawkins with Lonesome 77203.

singer Hawkshaw Hawkins with Lonesome 77203. The final number that we have in the set of three is associated with the name of a group rather than with the title of a song. Here's a hint. Artie Shaw made some memorable recordings with this group for a short time. And here's the answer. The Exchange in Greenwich Village, where Artie Shaw lived, was Gramercy, and the group was the Gramercy Five. Here we have Artie Shaw and his Gramercy Five with Smoke Gets in Your Eyes.

Artie Shaw and his Gramercy 5 with Smoke Gets in Your Eyes. By the way, do you know the name of a famous 1935 novel with a telephone exchange for a title? The novel is John O'Hara's Butterfield 8. In the novel, Butterfield was Gloria Wandress's telephone exchange on the Upper East Side of Manhattan. Take time to look at an article called Telephone Exchange Names in Wikipedia for more interesting facts about this subject. Oh, and one more thing. On the old phones, there were no letters associated with the numbers 1 and 0. So you had 8 possibilities after that and 3 letters per each number. So that's 24. We have 26 letters in the alphabet. So what did they do? They left out the Q and the Z. Next, we're going to hear some music by a harmonica player named Larry Logan. And Dr. Hippolyte Landry introduced me to Mr. Logan's music. As far as I know, he only recorded one CD. Larry Logan, this is something that I read at the Amazon site. Larry Logan is properly listed among the elite few who have elevated the harmonica to the concert stage. Born in 1928 in Lafayette, Louisiana, he began playing the harmonica at the age of 8. He was a natural and at age 21 launched a successful career that encompassed thousands of concerts, from solo performances in school gymnasiums to variety shows with the likes of Rudy Vallee and Jimmy Durante to tour de force with certain symphony orchestras. He's even played for the King of Siam. Larry Logan and his wife were quoted recently in the San Antonio Express saying, "The music business is a tough business." That's what his wife said, especially being a harmonica soloist. Larry has really done some great things in his career, overcome a lot of obstacles. "See," said Logan, "this instrument, there's no market for it. There's never been and will not be, but I created one. I took that and made a living to support my family, played for royalty. It's all there for you. You just have to know what you want." That's what I used to tell the school kids. Hard work and discipline is the key. This CD, Logan's first, and I think it's his last, is the obvious result of hard work and discipline and is a fitting tribute to a great concert artist. We'll listen to two numbers from the CD called Souvenirs. We'll start out with It Ain't Necessarily So, the Gershwin number, and then Larry Logan will give us Bonsoir.

0: Two numbers from Larry Logan's CD, Souvenirs. We started out with George Gershwin's It Ain't Necessarily So, and then had the beautiful Bonsoir. Last year, Larry's daughter, Bonnie Logan, reviewed his CD on Amazon, and this is what she had to say about her father. Larry Logan is my late father. He was a classical harmonica virtuoso. With all partiality aside, from a musical standpoint, he was the most skilled of all classical harmonicists of all times. I only wish that before he passed away, we could have done some musical compilations as father and daughter, as I am a vocalist. And again, I'd like to thank Dr. Hippolyte Landry for introducing me to the music of Larry Logan. Well, we got a little bit of time left before we go to the break at the top of the hour, so we're going to get into some numbers from the CD called Beethoven Wrote It, But It Swings, and that's the name of the first number featuring Dolly Dawn and her Dawn Patrol.
1: Old masters never had much talent for swing.

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Now, friends, that is a beautiful movement. What it needs is modern

0: There you have four numbers from the CD. Beethoven Wrote It, But It Swings. We had the title number done by Dolly Dawn and her Dawn Patrol. Then we had Friedrich Flotow's Martha, featuring Adrian Rollini, the Adrian Rollini Trio, actually. Then we had Maurice Ravel's Bolero. Benny Goodman and his orchestra gave us that one. And finally, Xavier Cugat with his orchestra and chorus, and Georges Bizet's Farandole from L'Arlésienne. Well, it's time for a break, so we will listen to something from our underwriters, and then we'll be right back. Don't go away.
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0: Good morning once again. This is Gerald Lively. I'm your host this morning for Music on the Sunny Side. This is the second of our 3 hours. I hope you're enjoying the music, and I hope that you will stick around for a lot of different things that I have planned for you during this hour and the final hour. Doris Day died on Monday, May 13th, at the age of 97. Winston and Fritz will do tributes to Miss Day in the coming weeks, but I want to play one of her songs that I particularly like. It's from an interesting movie about a college professor who teaches journalism but has a very low regard for one particular journalist. The journalist takes her night class in order to prove that journalism can only be taught through the school of hard knocks. Of course, they do battle for a while and then fall madly in love. Along the way, each gains respect for the other's point of view. Clark Gable starred in this movie with Doris Day, and the movie is Teacher's Pet from 1957. And here is the title song featuring Doris Day with Frank Duvall and his orchestra and chorus.

Miss Doris Day with Frank Duvall and his orchestra and chorus, and Teacher's Pet from the 1958 movie of the same name. And as I said, it starred Clark Gable and Doris Day. You're listening to Music on the Sunny Side. Welcome to the show if you're just tuning in, or if you've been here for a while, thank you so much for sticking with us. I've got a number of specials during the second hour. We'll listen to five numbers featuring Glenn Miller and his Army Air Force Band, and it's from a CD set called The Secret Broadcast, and I'll tell you a little bit about that later. We're also going to hear three songs from Cole Porter's Kiss Me, Kate, one from the original Broadway cast recording, one from the soundtrack, and one featuring Pearl Bailey. That's a real fun number, as a matter of fact. You've got to hear that one. Stick around. Next, we've got a set of three that will start out with All of a Sudden My Heart Sings featuring Johnny Johnson.

That was a set of three that started out with Johnny Johnson and All of a Sudden My Heart Sings. Then we had Moonlight in Vermont featuring Billy Butterfield and his orchestra with a vocal by Margaret Whiting. And then finally, Good Night Wherever You Are featuring Russ Morgan and his orchestra with Mr. Morgan giving us the vocal. Now I've got five numbers in a row, and they are from a three CD set called Glenn Miller, The Secret Broadcast. And it's interesting because the notes on it say that these numbers were recorded without the public knowing about it and that they were broadcast into countries that were controlled by the Nazis. It was basically the idea that they would let these people know that everything was fine with the Allies and that the war was coming along very well. Thank you. We'll start out with the Mission to Moscow featuring Glenn Miller and the Army Air Force Band, and then we'll have the music stop with Glenn Miller and the band and a vocal by Johnny Desmond. And then along the way, we'll have a number or two with a group called the Crew Chiefs. Here we go with Glenn Miller, The Secret Broadcast.

0: Glenn Miller with his Army Air Force Band and five numbers from Glenn Miller, The Secret Broadcast. We started with Mission to Moscow featuring Glenn Miller and his Army Air Force Band, and then the music stopped with Glenn Miller and his band with a vocal by Johnny Desmond. Then the third one was I've Got a Heart Filled with Love for You, Glenn Miller and his band with a vocal by Johnny Desmond, and the Crew Chiefs were in on that one too. The fourth number was Everybody Loves My Baby, But My Baby Don't Love Nobody But Me, Glenn Miller and his band that time. And finally, Glenn Miller with a vocal by the Crew Chiefs on Over There. Next, we've got three numbers, three songs from Cole Porter's wonderful Kiss Me, Kate, which, of course, is based on Shakespeare's The Taming of the Shrew. We'll start out with I've Come to Wive at Wellesley in Padua from the original Broadway cast recording of Kiss Me, Kate. This features Alfred Drake and a male chorus. And then we have Brush Up Your Shakespeare, a really cute number. That's from the soundtrack of Kiss Me, Kate, and that features James Whitmore and Keenan Wynn, an unlikely pair of singers, if I ever heard them. And the third number is not from a movie or whatever, it's just Pearl Bailey in her very funny, sassy way singing, I Hate Men.
1: I've come to wive at Wellesley in Padua,

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0: 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My opinion, they should be pigs in a pen. You may be wooed by Jack the Tar, charming and chipper, but if you take him for a mate, honey, you better be sure you're the skipper. 'Cause Jack the Tar may go too far. And you remember Jack the Ripper? Oh, he cut him down, honey. I hate men. If thou should wed a businessman, be wary, oh, be wary. He'll tell you he's detained in town on business necessary. Business? His business is a business with his secretary. I know him, darling. I hate these men. Rascals. That's what they are, rascals. Oh, honey, I just, oh, can't stand these men. Though roosters they, pearl won't be no hen. If you espouse an older man through girlish optimism, he'll always stay at home at night and make no criticism. You call it love, honey. The doctors call it rheumatism. Oh, I hate these men. Woo! All I've read alone in bed from A to Z about them. Love is blind and from the mind all womankind should rout them. But ladies, you gotta answer. What would we do without them still? If any of them start hanging around, though, I might change my opinion. I think the trouble with me is nobody's bothering. Who worries me? Rascals put me down.
1: How did you like that, huh? Cole Porter's Kiss Me, Kate. Three different recordings. The first was the original Broadway cast recording, and we heard I've Come to Wive at Wealthily in Padua. That featured Alfred Drake and a male chorus, and then we had Brush Up Your Shakespeare from the soundtrack of Kiss Me, Kate, featuring in an unlikely singing duo, James Whitmore and Keenan Wynn, singing and dancing. And finally, the great Pearlie Mae, Pearl Bailey, with I Hate Men. Next, we're going to listen to something called Hits of the Blitz Medley, and this features the International Pops Prom Orchestra and singers.

That was the Hits of the Blitz medley. It included We're Gonna Hang Out, The Washing on the Siegfried Line, Run Rabbit Run, Wish Me Luck as You Wave Me Goodbye, Bless 'Em All, Lily Marlene, We'll Meet Again, and finally Land of Hope and Glory, that featured the International Pop Prom Orchestra and singers. We've got time for one more set before we end this hour. We'll start out with Stefan Grappelli and Chattanooga Choo Choo.

climb a mountain and to reach the highest peak. But it doesn't thrill me half as much as dancing cheek to cheek. Oh, I love to go out fishing in a river or a creek. But I don't enjoy it half as much as dancing cheek to cheek. Dance with me, I want my

0: You know what? There was a lot of variety in this last set. We started out with Stefan Grappelli without Django Reinhardt. This was a CD that he did from a live performance in Chattanooga Choo Choo. And then we had Cheek to Cheek from Top Hat, a 1935 movie that starred Fred Astaire, born Frederick Austerlitz. And that was Cheek to Cheek. And then the final number was For You, For Me, Forevermore, and that featured Gregory Hines, who was an actor, a singer, and a dancer, a tap dancer, and Patty Austin with John Malcheri conducting the Hollywood Bowl Orchestra. Malcheri is an interesting name. I'd never heard it before, but his grandfather was from Sicily, and Malcheri is a fairly well-known conductor, and as a matter of fact, about 2 years ago, he put out a book about conductors and conducting called Maestros and Their Music, The Art and Alchemy of Conducting. And I think alchemy is a good word to use, since there's something a little bit strange and not something you can't totally understand about how conductors and orchestras make this come together. But I think you'll agree that what you heard was a very, very lush Hollywood Bowl orchestra. We're going to take a break now, but we'll be right back with the final part of Music on the Sunny Side, so don't go away.
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0: Music on the Sunny Side for this Sunday morning. This is your host, Gerald Lively. I had mentioned Fred Astaire because he sang Cheek to Cheek from Top Hat. His real name was Frederick Austerlitz. How about Ginger Rogers? Do you know what her real name was? Virginia Catherine McMath. That was her name. Well, we're going to start this hour with three numbers, but actually the main part of the hour, most of the hour, will be dedicated to your hit parade from the radio, and this is with Frank Sinatra, and it is from December 18th, 1943. I think you'll enjoy it. Lots of good music coming up. But, as I said, we'll start out with something else. We're going to have a set of three numbers, starting out with Chim Chim Cherie from Mary Poppins, and that features Pete King, the Pete King Orchestra, and chorus.

0: That was a mixed set. Chim Chim Cherif from Mary Poppins started the set with the Pete King Orchestra and Chorus. Then we had Guy Lombardo and his Royal Canadians with It's Love, Love, Love. And then finally, What Can I Say After I Say I'm Sorry? That was from Pete Kelly's Blues and featured Peggy Lee. And now we're going to go to the main selection that I have for this hour, and it is Your Hit Parade. From a radio broadcast back on December 18th, 1943, and Frank Sinatra is featured, and Joan Edwards is the female vocalist in this one. And, of course, Frank Sinatra has all of the girls oohing and aahing over him. So here you go, Your Hit Parade from December 18th, 1943.
1: With men who know tobacco best, it's Lucky's 2-1. LSMFT, LSMFT. Yes, Lucky Strike means fine tobacco. So smoke the smoke, tobacco expert smoke. Lucky Strike.
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Lucky Strike presents Your Hit Parade, starring Frank Sinatra. For the song that's number one every week, for the song that's at the very top of Your Hit Parade, 1 million Lucky Strike cigarettes are sent free to the boys of our armed services abroad. Yes, friends, with the number one song on Your Hit Parade, another million Lucky's free greet our boys across the sea. 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Your Hit Parade gets going with the song that's fifth on Your Hit Parade. And here we go to Philadelphia, Pennsylvania, where Frank Sinatra's all ready to sing it for you. All right, Frank, let's hear this week's number five song, Pistol Packin' Mama.

That was the number 5 song all over America this week, as determined by your Hit Parade survey, which checks the bestsellers in sheet music and phonograph records, the songs most played on the air and in the automatic coin machines, the songs most requested of the nation's band leaders, an accurate, authentic tabulation of America's taste in popular music. And this is Kenneth Delmar, ready to bring you the rest of your Hit Parade and the Lucky Strike Extras, with Mark Warno and the Lucky Strike Orchestra, lovely Joan Edwards, the Hit Paraders, and Frank Sinatra. Mark Warno and the Lucky Strike Orchestra with a Lucky Strike Extra. An all-time, all-timer that's typical of the great tunes you hear every Friday night on your all-time hit parade. Clap your hands.

time for the song that's tagged with that big number six. Joan Edwards sings the sixth place tune. They're either too young or too old.

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1: Let that historic chant remind you that Lucky Strike means fine tobacco. Yes, Lucky Strike means fine tobacco. No wonder that with men who know tobacco best, it's Lucky's 2-1.
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3: Benjamin Franklin comes to Philadelphia.
4: It was Sunday morning, a bright, clear Sunday morning in the month of October, 1723. If you had been standing along the Market Street Wharf in the old city of Philadelphia on that particular morning, at precisely 8 o'clock, you would have seen a small boat come down from Cooper's Creek into the harbor. And among the passengers landing on the pier, you would have noticed a short, stocky lad of 17 years. Perhaps you wouldn't have given the boy a second glance, for he was dressed in old work clothes, he was dirty from the long journey, and his pockets were stuffed out with shirts and stockings. His entire stock of worldly good, except for a single Dutch dollar hidden in his shoe. And yet that boy, that tired, hungry boy, was a man of destiny, for his name was Benjamin Franklin. For a few moments, Ben stood there on the pier, drinking in the excitement of the busy harbor. Then he turned and walked toward the city. At the corner of 2nd Street, he stopped at a bake shop to buy 3 precious pennyworth of rolls. And with these rolls, he walked up Market Street, down Walnut Street, and turning a corner, found himself again at the waterfront. Here on a coil of stout sailing rope, Ben made himself comfortable, munched his rolls, and stared out at the harbor. At that moment, poor, jobless, and without a friend in a strange city, he was yet a happy boy. A boy looking ahead to the future, come to Philadelphia to seek his fortune and find his own dreams. And for him, those dreams would be fulfilled in rich measure. For one day, a scientist, philosopher, and statesman, Benjamin Franklin would be well known to the crowned heads of Europe and to the world's most distinguished men, Voltaire, to Sir Isaac Newton, to Beaumarchais, to Edmund Burke. One day, together with Jefferson, Washington, Peyton Randolph, and Patrick Henry, he would help to build a new nation in the new world. And it would be his task to go abroad to establish financial credits and to send back supplies to the impoverished armies of the young republic. That great mission, Benjamin Franklin accomplished. He obtained the muskets and the gunpowder, the ships and the cannon for the colonies. In exchange, in payment, Franklin sent many thousand hogsheads of tobacco from the plantations of the Southland. Thus, Benjamin Franklin would come to know the true value of tobacco, already an American tradition, the tradition, the romance of fine tobacco. Today, America's tradition of fine tobacco is carried on by Lucky Strike. Indeed, sworn records show that among independent tobacco experts, auctioneers, buyers, and warehousemen, with men who know tobacco best, it's Lucky's 2-1. So remember, Lucky Strike means fine tobacco. Yes, Lucky Strike means fine tobacco, so round, so firm, so fully packed, so free and easy on the draw.
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5: L-S-M-F-T, L-S-M-F-T.
3: Yes, Lucky Strike means fine tobacco. No wonder that with men who know tobacco best, it's Lucky's 2-1. Mark Warno, the Hit Paraders, and the Lucky Strike Orchestra with the Lucky Strike Extra. Say it with music.

Here's a tune that starts a new career tonight on your hit parade at number 9. And Frank Sinatra is going to sing it. So let's go to Philadelphia, where Frank's waiting with the week's new ninth place song, My Ideal.

number four. Yes, it's the song your hit parade survey finds four places from the top all over the USA. Joan Edwards sings, "People Will Say We're in Love."

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Your Hit Parade continues with another newcomer, a song that breaks into the survey list tonight at number 8. Frank Sinatra is going to sing it. So once again, out to Philadelphia to hear Frank Sinatra and the new 8th place favorite, Speak Low.

0: Yes, friends, that's all for now. But next Saturday night, we'll be back with your hit parade. Wednesday night, be sure to listen to Kay Geiser's College of Musical Knowledge when Lucky Strike entertains Uncle Sam's Flyers at the Muroc Army Air Base, California. And remember, next Friday night, the best tunes of all from Carnegie Hall, your all-time hit parade with Mark Warno and his entire Carnegie Hall Orchestra. And now, this is Kenneth Delmar saying goodnight for Joan Edwards, Lynn Murray's hit paraders, Mark Warno, and Frank Sinatra.
1: There you have your hit parade from December 18th, 1943. Now you know what was popular back at the end of 1943, just a week before Christmas. And by the way, some of the music there was not things that were really popular at that time. For instance, when they did the Lucky Strike extras, for instance, the toy trumpet, that was not something that was current in 1943. Actually, that was composed in 1938, and it sounds like something that Leroy Anderson might have done, but no, in this case, it was Raymond Scott who did that one. I hope you've enjoyed that. We've got a little time left, so let's start the rest of the show with a finale from the original Broadway cast recording of Ain't Misbehavin' from 1978.
2: Recording artist, Fats Waller.

going on, Arnold. On piano, Mr. Thomas Fats Waller.

0: Ooh, lots of energy there, huh? That was the finale from the original Broadway cast recording of Ain't Misbehavin', a 1978 Broadway musical that was about the music by or made famous by Mr. Fats Waller. We heard I'm Gonna Sit Right Down and Write Myself a Letter, Two Sleepy People, I've Got My Fingers Crossed, I Can't Give You Anything But Love, It's a Sin to Tell a Lie, and Honeysuckle Rose, and it featured the great Nell Carter in the only recording I've ever found of her singing that kind of music. And Andre DeShields, Amelia McQueen, Ken Page, and Charlene Woodard. We've got time for one more number, and we'll go to another original Broadway cast recording. This time, and this is a strange one, 42nd Street. Mostly, you had stuff on Broadway, and then it became a movie. Well, in this case, 42nd Street was a movie in 1933, but it was not made into a Broadway musical until 1980. From that Broadway musical, we've got We're in the Money.
1: I got it!
2: Well, what is it? A penny?
1: A nickel?
3: Will you hold your horses and let me get the dirt off?

0: That was We're in the Money from the original Broadway cast recording of 42nd Street. That was from 1980. Well, we're just about out of time, so we're going to have to wrap it up here. But I'll tell you before I leave that Winston Day and Fritz McCameron, who will be on shortly, Winston next week and Fritz 3 Sundays from now, they will both do tributes to Doris Day, who, as you know, died recently at the age of 97. And my condolences to Winston on the loss of his Aunt Doris. Really a shame. Well, I hope you've enjoyed the show, and I hope that you'll come back next Sunday for the next edition of Music on the Sunny Side. This is your host, Gerald Lively, speaking.
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0: Ladies and gentlemen, Mr. Johnny Mendoza, can we spotlight those fingers, please?
1: Bongo Ming? 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
0: He is a good friend of mine. He's my compadre. Hey, muchacha. 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You're a jet. You're the swingin'est kind of chat, you're a jet. Now we'll be expecting you, Tony, at the gym at 9 o'clock. 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Could it be? Yes, it could. Something's comin'.

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0: This hour of Classic Jazz Sunday is brought to you by the following underwriters. 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

I'm hearing trumpets blow again, all aglow again, taking a chance on love. 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

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Why, Mr. Rabbit, of course you better kiss your foot goodbye. 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

0: This hour of Classic Jazz Sunday is brought to you by the following underwriters. 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

This is Jazz Happening Now. I'm Jeff Handley. Today on our program, 1 hour of new jazz. 11 carefully curated pieces of music reflecting the current state of jazz. We'll hear from a highly acclaimed New York City trio, forged and tempered in 35 years of the white-hot New York City jazz scene. An extraordinary and highly influential bassist who's been thriving in that same scene since he was 20. Steve Swallow is now 85. And a 20-something electric bassist, composer, and arranger from Victoria, British Columbia, who makes his recording debut with what he describes as a coming-of-age record. I've selected a fascinating mix of generations for you this week. It's just a sample of what's happening now in jazz. And we only have time for 11 records this hour, so I tried to make the choices count. This is the jazz that's happening right now. Starting us off this week, three very familiar names: Larry Goldings, Peter Bernstein, and Bill Stewart. 35 years after they first took the stage together on New York City's Upper West Side, the trio has released Rhombus. Rhombus is built upon a repertoire that isn't obviously standard organ trio music. Pieces by pianists and composers like Keith Jarrett, Randy Weston, Abdullah Ibrahim, Wayne Shorter, and Thelonious Monk. Plus an Irving Berlin standard and two originals. Like this one, from guitarist Peter Bernstein, called Dissipation Blues. That's how we start this week's Jazz Happening Now.

That's Jazz Happening Now debut from a band out of Quebec called the Greenhouse Ensemble. Their second album is called Mezzanine, and that's appropriate since their first record was called Ground Floor. We heard the Greenhouse Ensemble playing a tune called Nikki on Jazz Happening Now. From Victoria, British Columbia, a bassist named Josh Warren right before that. Josh's debut album is called The Path. We heard Everything in Time. Christian Antonacci played trumpet, Ethan Zabarillo was the saxophonist, Miles Cakebread Krause was the guitarist, Emmett Hodgkins played piano, and Matteo Romaniello was the drummer, with bassist Josh Warren. Another classic bassist, now 85 years old, Steve Swallow, back for the first time in about 10 years with a new album called Winter Song. That was Seven. Steve Swallow playing with our good friend Steve Cardenas on guitar, and Gil Goldstein on piano. And from Larry Goldings, Peter Bernstein, and Bill Stewart, we heard Peter's tune, Dissipation Blues. The new trio record from Goldings, Bernstein, and Stewart is called Rhombus. I'm Jeff Hanley. 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
1: Trumpeter Arturo Sandoval was one of the founding members of the band from Cuba called Iraquire, along with Chucho Valdez and Paquito de Rivera. Arturo is back with a terrific new record called Sangu, and we'll start our next set, Jazz Happening Now with Panza.

That's Montreal's Jazz Lab Orchestra with Amigos, a tune written by Francois Bourassa, the pianist, as a tribute to his friends in Paris, his musician friends he played with back in 2021 during an extended stay. Francois Bourassa, the pianist and composer, with the Jazz Lab Orchestra from their new record, which translates as Slip of Time. Miroslav Vitoš, along with members of the Czech National Symphony Orchestra. The new record from Miroslav is called Mountain Call, and that was Path Begins, part of the Evolution Suite. From New Orleans, before that, we heard Chuck Bergeron, his new album with singers called Bass and Face. It's an album he's wanted to make for a very long time. On the Bob Dureau tune Devil May Care, you heard Kate Reed as the singer with bassist Chuck Bergeron. And Arturo Sandoval began the set with Panza. That comes from his newest, called Sangu. Arturo Sandoval, along with William Brahm, Daniel Feldman, Maximilian Girl, Lisandro Piedra, Bob Shepard, Paul Knoll, Samuel Torres, and Michael Tucker. Good size ensemble backing up trumpeter Arturo Sandoval on his latest, Sangu. I'm Jeff Hanley. 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
1: Welcome back to Jazz Happening Now. This has been, rather coincidentally, a show full of really talented bassists. We've got another one here, Harvey S., someone I've been playing on the radio for a very long time. Harvey S.'s newest album is called Bright Dawn. He's got Peter Bernstein playing guitar, Miki Hayama on piano, and Matt Wilson on drums. We start our final set for this week's Jazz Happening Now with Harvey S. and the tune Voice in the Sky.

0: That's Bob Reynolds. The fantastic and indomitable Bob Reynolds.
1: Jazz happening now. In Los Angeles, on Cahuenga Boulevard in Studio City, there's a little jazz club, been around since about 1970 or so. It's called The Baked Potato. And that's where that record was made. Drummer Charles Ruggiero, stretching out with his good friends Bob Reynolds and Mike Garola on an album called Plays Monk Live at The Baked Potato. That was Monk's Evidence. Ben Markley's Big Band did Ben's Tune. We took that one from the album called Tuesday Morning Feeling by the Ben Markley Big Band. And bassist Harvey S. began our last set this week on Jazz Happening Now with Voice in the Sky from his album Bright Dawn with Peter Bernstein, Mickey Hayama, and Matt Wilson, rounding out the group led by Harvey S. My name's Jeff. Thanks very much for tuning in. Jazz Happening Now. We're back next week right here on your local public radio. See you then.
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0: This hour of Classic Jazz Sunday is brought to you by the following underwriters. 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

0: This hour of Classic Jazz Sunday is brought to you by the following underwriters. 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

Leslie Wes Montgomery, godfather of modern jazz guitar, and a gorgeous rendition of People. Yeah. That's Jules Stein and Bob Merrill's composition, which was a big hit for Barbara Streisand. And Johnny Pate's orchestra with Ernie Royal, Clark Terry, Snooky Young, Jimmy Cleveland, members of Ellington Band. And recorded in New York, November 16th, 1964, on Verve, and it's a classic. Before that, we featured a brand new one for Barbara Streisand and Stevie Wonder, and a gorgeous rendition of People, and Shirley Horn, and Johnny Mandel's orchestra conducting, and Return to Paradise. Well, it's Sunday night, 6 o'clock Central, 7 o'clock Eastern. We're broadcasting worldwide on KSLU Public Radio in Hammond, Southeastern University as well. This is Dinner Jazz with Karen Allison and a tribute to John Coltrane.

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0: The genius of Brother Ray Charles and Quincy Jones conducting the band. Mm-hmm. I'm going to move to the outskirts of town. Dinah Washington and Please Send Me Someone to Love, Dave Grusin and Dinah Corral and Dreamsville. 30 minutes past the hour. You and I for full hour. This is Dinner Jazz in search of golden nuggets tonight. The genius of Windy City, Chicago legend, Mr. Lou Rawls.
1: I was born in a city that they call the Windy City. They call it the Windy City because of the hawk. The hawk, the almighty hawk, Mr. Wind. Takes care of plenty of business around wintertime. The place that I lived in

And it tell me, when the boiler would bust and the heat was gone, Jim, I had to get fully dressed before I could go to bed. Of course, I couldn't put on my goulashes because they had buckles on them, and my folks didn't play that. They said, don't you tear up my bed clothes with some goulashes on. But I was fortunate. As soon as I was big enough to get a job and save enough money, get a ticket, catch anything, I split. I said, one day I'm gonna return, and I'm gonna straighten it all out. And I'm about ready to go back now. So I thought I'd tell you.

Mr. Lou Rawls. Oh, yeah. What a voice, huh? We're going to miss him. Last week, I picked up the phone after a few years that I haven't been in touch with my man, the most honest politician, if you can call him a politician, in the entire state of Louisiana. The one and only Honorable Jimmy Fitzmaurice at 94 still comes to office. I talk to him. Every time I talk to him, I feel like I am 100 years younger and more, have more energy. At 94, if you see him in New Orleans, hug him and tell him thank you so much for all he has done for City of New Orleans. So we're going to go way back home. This one goes to Honorable Jimmy Fitzmaurice. God bless you.

Oh, dedication to all the old listeners of WYLDFM and Gerard Rain, late night in New Orleans, 70s and 80s, early 80s, and Styx Hooper's classic Marcella's Dream, Larry Carlton featured. And then some rare Crusaders and Way Back Home live. It's roughly about 4 minutes before top of the hour. Ladies and gentlemen, you've been very kind. We'll catch you, God willing, next week. Until next time, hope your heart is swinging. Till we meet again. Here's Chairman of the Board. Bonsoir, mesdames et messieurs. Vous êtes très gentils.